0: If you can't love yourself, how in the hell you gonna love somebody else? Can I get an amen in here?
1: You gotta ask me. Yeah, I'm going to the party. But I'm not going to make friends. I need a lover.

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Now let me hear you yell. Let's kick the bass, turn the party on. Take

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My DMs. What? You better come get your man. I think he wanna be way more than friends. What?